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2: Hi, it's Caleb Martin in the McGee Motors Summer Cruiser. 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I'll be around Waukerton for their homecoming events all weekend, so come on out and say hi to the Summer Cruiser in the homecoming parade on Monday. In the McGee Motors Summer Cruiser, I'm Caleb Martin.
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Periods of rain today with a risk of thunderstorms. Tonight, partly cloudy with a 60% chance for showers and a low of 14. Monday, sunny with a high of 24, going down to a clear low of 8 in the evening. Tuesday, a mix of sun and clouds with a high of 27, falling to a clear low of 11 overnight.

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Periods of rain today with a risk of thunderstorms. Tonight, partly cloudy with a 60% chance for showers and a low 14. Monday, sunny with a high of 24, going down to a clear low of 8 in the evening. Tuesday, a mix of sun and clouds with a high of 27, falling to a clear low of 11 overnight.

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0: 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Julie B and Nick. Mornings on The One. 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
1: National Get Gnarly Day. Unleash your inner surfer, dude. Talk in an elevator day. Does it always feel weird when you're talking in an elevator? If there are two of you talking, but like three or four other people that aren't talking? Or is it when there's just you and one other person? Do you talk? Do you not talk? I don't know. It's also National Mutt Day. So technically, if your pup's not a purebred, it's a mutt. I'm looking at all you doodle dogs out there. But you know what? Mutts are often the best kind of dog. And it is National Avocado Day. Not gonna lie, not a huge fan, but that's okay. Enjoy the day if you are a fan. But truth be told, Avocado Day should really be lucky to just get a half day celebration, maybe, since they're really only the right amount of ripe for about 30 seconds.
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0: 101.7 The One. Julie B and Nick. Mornings on The One. If you missed this morning, you missed a lot.
1: Oh, you know, marriage, there's so many things people say about it. It's this or it's that. And things like, you know, it's half your marriage is just saying, what do you want for supper? I don't know if it's half, maybe 25% of your marriage is saying, what do you want for supper? 50% is love, right? Of course. And 25% is really, why are you standing in front of the drawer I need to get into?
0: Mornings on The One.
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1: It's Mr. 305 checking in for the remix. You know they had that 75 Street Brazil. Well, this year's gonna be called Gaiocho. Que hola, gata, que hola, omega. And this is how we gonna do it.

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9: 101.7 weather. Sunny today with some light winds and a high of 23, humidex near 26. Tonight, clear skies with a low of 11. Tuesday, sunny with a high of 25, humidex near 28, going down to a clear low of 11 in the evening. Wednesday, a mix of sun and clouds with a high of 28, falling to a clear low of 14 overnight. Thursday, cloudy with a chance for showers and a high of 26.

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6: Sunny today with some light winds and a high of 23, humidex near 26. Tonight, clear skies with a low of 11. Tuesday, sunny with a high of 25, humidex near 28, going down to a clear low of 11 in the evening. Wednesday, a mix of sun and clouds with a high of 28, falling to a clear low of 14 overnight. Thursday, cloudy with a chance for showers and a high of 26.

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6: 101.7 weather. Sunny today with some light winds and a high of 23, humidex near 26. Tonight, clear skies with a low of 11. Tuesday, sunny with a high of 25, humidex near 28, going down to a clear low of 11 in the evening. Wednesday, a mix of sun and clouds with a high of 28, falling to a clear low of 14 overnight. Thursday, cloudy with a chance for showers and a high of 26.

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6: weather. Sunny today with some light winds and a high of 23, humidex near 26. Tonight, clear skies with a low of 11. Tuesday, sunny with a high of 25, humidex near 28, going down to a clear low of 11 in the evening. Wednesday, a mix of sun and clouds with a high of 28, falling to a clear low of 14 overnight. Thursday, cloudy with a chance for showers and a high of 26.

forever, and that's a mighty long time. But I'm here to tell you, there's something else. The afterworld. A world of never-ending happiness. You can always see the sun. 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
8: 101.7 weather. Sunny today with some light winds and a high of 23. Humidex near 26. Tonight, clear skies with a low of 11. Tuesday, sunny with a high of 25. Humidex near 28, going down to a clear low of 11 in the evening. Wednesday, a mix of sun and clouds with a high of 28, falling to a clear low of 14 overnight. Thursday, cloudy with a chance for showers and a high of 26.

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8: Sunny today with some light winds and a high of 23, humidex near 26. Tonight, clear skies with a low of 11. Tuesday, sunny with a high of 25, humidex near 28, going down to a clear low of 11 in the evening. Wednesday, a mix of sun and clouds with a high of 28, falling to a clear low of 14 overnight. Thursday, cloudy with a chance for showers and a high of 26.

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1: 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Joining me now is Mike Clark, the chair of the Exeter Rodeo. It's coming up August 8th and 9th. Tell us a bit about what's going on.
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4: 101.7 weather.
5: Sunny today with some light winds and a high of 23, humidex near 26. Tonight, clear skies with a low of 11. Tuesday, sunny with a high of 25, humidex near 28, going down to a clear low of 11 in the evening. Wednesday, a mix of sun and clouds with a high of 28, falling to a clear low of 14 overnight. Thursday, cloudy with a chance for showers and a high of 26.

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3: 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That's when Germani Mutual Insurance was established to provide insurance protection for rural Ontario. 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
4: weather. Sunny today with some light winds and a high of 23, humidex near 26. Tonight, clear skies with a low of 11. Tuesday, sunny with a high of 25, humidex near 28, going down to a clear low of 11 in the evening. Wednesday, a mix of sun and clouds with a high of 28, falling to a clear low of 14 overnight. Thursday, cloudy with a chance for showers and a high of 26.

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6: 101.7 weather. Sunny today with some light winds and a high of 23, humidex near 26. Tonight, clear skies with a low of 11. Tuesday, sunny with a high of 25, humidex near 28, going down to a clear low of 11 in the evening. Wednesday, a mix of sun and clouds with a high of 28, falling to a clear low of 14 overnight. Thursday, cloudy with a chance for showers and a high of 26.

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1: 101.7 weather.
2: Sunny today with some light winds and a high of 23, humidex near 26. Tonight, clear skies with a low of 11. Tuesday, sunny with a high of 25, humidex near 28, going down to a clear low of 11 in the evening. Wednesday, a mix of sun and clouds with a high of 28, falling to a clear low of 14 overnight. Thursday, cloudy with a chance for showers and a high of 26.

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6: 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Sometime between July 5th and July 6th, a black 2018 GMC Sierra pickup bearing plates BN96218 and a dent to the rear driver's side quarter panel above the bumper was stolen from a property along Southgate Road 4 near Side Road 47. A photo of the stolen pickup can be viewed on the Crime Stoppers of Grey Bruce website, Facebook, and Instagram.
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9: weather. Sunny today with some light winds and a high of 23, humidex near 26. Tonight, clear skies with a low of 11. Tuesday, sunny with a high of 25, humidex near 28, going down to a clear low of 11 in the evening. Wednesday, a mix of sun and clouds with a high of 28, falling to a clear low of 14 overnight. Thursday, cloudy with a chance for showers and a high of 26.

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8: 101.7 weather. Sunny today with some light winds and a high of 23, humidex near 26. Tonight, clear skies with a low of 11. Tuesday, sunny with a high of 25, humidex near 28, going down to a clear low of 11 in the evening. Wednesday, a mix of sun and clouds with a high of 28, falling to a clear low of 14 overnight. Thursday, cloudy with a chance for showers and a high of 26.

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I found this picture on my phone, 5 hours so long. 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
3: weather. Sunny today with some light winds. Tonight, clear skies with a low of 11. Tuesday, sunny with a high of 25. Humidex near 28, going down to a clear low of 12 in the evening. Wednesday, a mix of sun and clouds with a high of 28, falling to a low of 17 with some cloudy periods overnight. Thursday, cloudy with a chance for showers and a high of 27.

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0: Seacrest here. Thanks for being on with us. I don't know what I'd rather have, the excitement that I have for coffee, but need more hours of sleep, or Sisney, where she can actually function pretty well in a little bit of sleep. What would I rather have?
1: Hard to say.
0: Oh, it's a tough one.
1: A tough one.
0: These challenging intersections of curiosities.
2: You know, drinking a lot of water just gives you natural energy.
0: I do.
1: They say that, but I don't get it.
2: I'm a pure witness of it. Like, I have three of these a day. That's like pretty much 120 ounces.
1: I have three of these a day.
2: Do the math.
3: And I can fall asleep at like
2: 8 p.m. 40 ounces. No, but I mean like the energy that it gives me throughout the day, yada, yada, yada, going through the motions.
0: Whatever. Well, you guys debated that. I had 12 ounces right here, right now.
2: There we go. I'm actually empty. I've already drank in mine. I need more.
3: Is it possible to be immune to coffee?
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5: 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Big hair, big dudes. 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
7: What happens when the lawsuit is over and the dust has settled? 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

0: Body language tips. If you think somebody's lying, I'm going to show you some. I'm going to tell you what they do. This is something somebody does when they're lying. I'm going to go around the room. See who the liar is here.
1: Ah.
0: Next.

0: body language. Now, it's something that is so fascinating. People have tells with their body language. Here's something people do when they're lying.
1: They look to the left. Like if they're talking
0: to
1: you.
0: Well, there is that thing with the, that's, I don't right? know if it's left or right, but there is, yeah, there is one thing people do. They shift their eyes to a certain direction.
1: Yes.
2: To the right, up. I think, and down.
0: Do you know that, or are you just saying that? Because I think that that's not true.
2: You know, I feel like we've done it.
1: Is that not
2: before.
1: What this is? You're saying no, how to tell is. If someone's lying.
0: No, so look up the eye thing for a second. That's okay, not what this is. On, look up right. the eye thing while I do this. This is, you can tell someone's lying when they lean back in their chair.
1: Mm. What?
0: They subconsciously want to put distance between you and the other, them, right? And they're lying. Also, another cue is if they put something between the two of you, like a glass of water.
1: Oh, come
0: basically
1: on.
0: Creating distance. What's the eye cue?
2: It's just odd eye movement. So looking down or frequently looking to the left or right.
0: So it doesn't matter which side.
2: Yeah.
0: Okay. Anyway, look for someone looking back in the chair or trying to create distance.
1: Mm-hmm.
0: So if they move out of state, definitely lying to you. All right. Your quote for today. If you focus on results, you will never change. If you focus on change, you will get results.
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14: Sunny today with some light winds. Tonight, clear skies with a low of 11. Tuesday, sunny with a high of 25. Humidex near 28, going down to a clear low of 12 in the evening. Wednesday, a mix of sun and clouds with a high of 28, falling to a low of 17 with some cloudy periods overnight. Thursday, cloudy with a chance for showers and a high of 27.
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0: Seacrest with you, Sisney and Tanya. You know, dogs, I was just reading this article about dogs. They can get a sense of when you're supposed to be back home if you come home from work every day. Mm. 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They actually have the body clock to sort of know when you're coming back. How cute is that when you open the door and your pet is just sitting there waiting?
1: Oh, yeah.

0: Seacrest.
1: There's a dilemma dividing the internet. A mom, and where do you stand on this? A mom decided that they can't afford a family vacation this year, so her husband booked it anyway without her.
2: Oh my goodness, so rude.
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